0: Radio Oberhausen.
1: Informer, you know, say that I'm a snowman, I go blam. 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Take the man that say that I'm a snowman, stamp somewhere down the lane.

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I carried home. 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I wrote busy day. Like that explains it.